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0: Four out of five doctors recommend Air One daily.
1: Yeah, I gotta have a few words with that fifth doctor. She obviously hasn't worshipped here yet.
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love that we get to celebrate that we can go from being completely broken to free in Jesus. Here's Lost and Found. Look at what God has done on Air

0: If you've ever kind of wondered to yourself, is there any value in actually trying to walk with God? I want to share something with you. That was Lost and Found. Look at what God has done on Air One. I'm Monica. I'm in for my friend Mary tonight. And I was reading Genesis this morning. Now, I've read Genesis 175,000 times. And a lot of times, I'm not going to lie, sometimes I'm like, okay, so-and-so begat so-and-so. And you're just like, I'm just going to skip this section. But for some reason today, I noticed that Enoch walked with God. And whoever wrote Genesis made a point to say that over and over again. He walked with God. And then one day he was just like whooshed up to heaven. Didn't die, just whooshed. I don't even know if that's a word. But what jumped out at me is how the author made it a point, God working through this person who wrote down Genesis, to say Enoch walked with God. I'm like, there is something to that, you know, totally surrendering our will, our life, and just trusting in every moment that God has the best plan for us.
1: The music does a lot for my soul. There's a million reasons I love Air One.
2: I felt the flame and wrestled in the dark.
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3: 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And Air One has helped me worship the Lord daily.
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6: 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Giving God praise, saying hallelujah.
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so good. Chris Tomlin, Amazing Grace. My chains are gone. I was just picturing like these big, heavy chains that we can't even see that God comes in with a chainsaw and just like cuts them off. He's like, you're free to go and live your best life. Phil Wickham, this is Amazing Grace. It's Air

0: Okay, I have the biggest pro tip, and it has to do with the Air One app. That was Phil Wickham. This is Amazing Grace on Air One. I'm Monica. 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This is perfect. 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It's like 5 minutes. 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
5: Hey, Air One, this is Nate from Elevation Rhythm, and this is the heart behind our song, Washed. The Bible says that we were once far off, but because of the blood of Jesus, we are now near. And so this song is a massive celebration of what Jesus did on the cross and the fact that he did not stay there, but he rose with victory, and now we get to live life with him. 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
6: So this is basically the spiritual version of read the directions before you assemble the grill. I'm talking about James 1 verse 25. It says, but if you look carefully into the perfect law that sets you free, and if you do what it says and don't forget what you heard, then God will bless you for doing it. There's the blessing. His law sets you free. I'm Ashton. That's your verse of the day on Air One. Yeah, worship now. Yeah.

think we think enough about the fact that we can ask God, you know what, this situation feels so hopeless. Would you breathe on it? Here's Torrin Wells on Air One.

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If you're like me, sometimes you think God is limited. You're like, okay, this is not church. Nobody's praying right now. God is not in this place, but God is everywhere. He's omnipresent. Here's David Leonard, God of this place, on Air One.

0: If you ever freak out about your kids, you are not alone. That was SCU Worship. What a God on your one. I'm Monica, in for Mary tonight. So I was freaking out the other night about my son. I was just worried. You know, I was just like, no calmness at all. No peace, no trust in God in that moment. I actually called my husband. I'm like, He's like, okay, everything's okay, Monica. And I was thinking about, you know, when we care about someone so much and then it veers into fear instead of faith, you know, and maybe it's not a kid for you. Maybe it's your parent or a best friend or even your pet. We can lose sight of God. And I realized I have to surrender this. I have to surrender this fear that I have to God. And I'm not going to lie. I cried for 2 days. I was a wreck because I realized how much I was sort of walking around clenched up. And that most of the time, I just need to keep my mouth shut. Yeah, there are boundaries and consequences and all the things. But that scripture that says, be still and know that I am God, became very, very helpful.
1: You know the list, the never-ending, always growing, somehow never finished to-do list.
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5: Hey, this is Seth Schleter, and this is the story behind the song for Valley of Worship. Back in 2024, my wife and I lost our daughter at 20 weeks. You wrestle with God in that process, and there's a lot of grappling with what it means that God is good and that he's faithful. The song came from choosing to trust that God was still in the midst of everything, that we don't always get answers, but we always get his presence, and that he's with us in the valleys, and so you can still choose to worship him there.
2: Air One, worship now.
6: So this is basically the spiritual version of read the directions before you assemble the grill. I'm talking about James 1 verse 25. It says, but if you look carefully into the perfect law that sets you free, and if you do what it says and don't forget what you heard, then God will bless you for doing it. There's the blessing. His law sets you free. I'm Ashton. That's your verse of the day on Air One. Yeah, worship now.

0: So it's take the dog to the vet, get an oil change, wash the dishes, do the laundry, put them away. 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
6: 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You didn't make yourself. 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And second, you were made for God. 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

So not sure what you're up to tonight. Maybe you're coming to or from your midweek Bible study or just chilling, listening to Air One. Whatever it is, I'm just glad you're here. 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

It can be super easy to look out the window and go, what is even going on in this world? This is crazy. And it's songs like this that remind you that God is constant. He's unchanging. He's faithful. Here's Charity Gale, I Believe, on Air One.

You know, maybe you can relate to college me who just lived a life of debauchery and craziness and not knowing who I was in Christ. And then being rescued and revived by Jesus. It changes everything. Elevation Rhythm. Here's Sing of Your Love on Air One.

0: These guys are here for you. That was Elevation Rhythm, Sing of Your Love. It's Air One. I'm Monica, and we have got a ton of Air One pastors that have such compassion and wisdom and kindness, and they're here for you. And one of them is my friend, Pastor Val. He is an ordained minister. He's board certified. He's a chaplain. He's based in Tennessee. He actually attended Fuller Theological Seminary. He has a Master's of Divinity. Biggest thing is sharing the gospel. And Pastor Val has a unique experience where his family, a lot of them are still in the Ukraine. He is Ukrainian. He understands suffering. He understands faith in a way that few do. Just such a man of God. And he is one of our many Air One pastors that is specifically here for you. Anytime. 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
7: So this is basically the spiritual version of read the directions before you assemble the grill. I'm talking about James 1 verse 25. It says, but if you look carefully into the perfect law that sets you free, and if you do what it says and don't forget what you heard, then God will bless you for doing it. There's the blessing. His law sets you free. I'm Ashton. That's your verse of the day on Air One. Yeah, worship now.

0: If you're in a season of loss and hardship and grief, it can be so hard to worship God in the middle of it. And that is what Seth Schlieder and his wife were going through when he wrote this song. Choosing to worship God anyway. Here's Valley of Worship on Air One. Seth Schlieder.
1: I have felt the deepest loss. I have questioned if you could. And when it led me to the cross, only then I understood that even in the ruthless pain,

0: Can we just talk about the Air One app? That was Steph Schleter, Valley of Worship on Air One. I'm Monica. I'm in for Mary tonight, and I feel like we need to talk about the Air One app because it's such a blessing. 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

0: 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The 30th Anniversary Tour in Dayton. 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
2: 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Red Rocks Worship featuring Chris Brown. The Lord is with me.
3: Hey, it's Tyler from Red Rocks Worship. We wrote this song to remind people everywhere that no matter what you're facing, the Lord is with you.
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3: Psalm 46 says that He is an ever-present help in our time of need. 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Jesus, the Lord, is with you.
1: 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Worship now. 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

You know, if you're like me, sometimes you forget that God has already set you free. 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Here's Jonathan and Melissa Helser on Air One.

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I know I'm 6 years late to the party, but I just started grocery delivery. And can I just tell you, I love it. Almost. I'll tell you why. I'm not quite sold in just a few minutes. Right now, Jonathan Traylor, We Come Alive on Air One.

So if you're somebody who's been getting their groceries delivered for like the last 6 years to your house, I have questions for you. Let's talk about that right after Bragg Worship. Here's Fortress on Air One.

0: I feel like grocery delivery just misses one key thing. That was Brag Worship, Fortress, featuring Naomi Rain. It's Air One. I'm Monica. And I don't know when this party started. I feel like it was 2020, the year of COVID, and grocery delivery just probably took a huge boom. I, for whatever reason, was never into it. I thought, I can go to the store, no big deal. But a friend of mine said, hey, you know what? I've got better things to do with my time. I use it as a time saver. I'm like, let me check it out. So here's my one issue with grocery delivery. I'm a big fan of fresh salmon. And the person that delivered our food, my one and only time doing this, the salmon was expired the next day. Now I smelled it, smelled fine. So I put it in the freezer. I think it's, I'm still here, so I think it's okay. But my husband's like, well, how are we going to know that they won't pick that kind of salmon next time? And I'm like, I don't know. It's a big dilemma. So not quite sold yet on grocery delivery. My heart belongs
1: 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I'm always listening to Air One while I'm working. Put the earbuds in and work away. Of a land I've always known,
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8: 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Phil Wickham here. I've got a song out called It Really Is Amazing Grace. I'm just taking that beautiful hymn that we all know and love, Amazing Grace, added a new chorus and a new bridge to it, written by a slave trader. And in the middle of a storm, he cried out to God, saying, God, if you help me, I give my life to you. And he went on to becoming a pastor and a minister. We all are in need of God's grace, and that's why I think this song's connected with so many people over the years. It really is
6: amazing grace. Air One. Worship now. Hope you're ready to worship.
7: I am. Oh, you're talking about them. I messed that part up. Oopsies.
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If you think about it, it affects your brain in a positive way when you express gratitude and praise. Doesn't that just amaze you? 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

0: 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I'm Monica, and you're like, okay, Monica, you're kind of exaggerating, but am I? 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
3: I'll never forget the day I forgave my dad. He had left when I was a kid. His struggles, his pains, his brokenness was far too much for him to bear. As a result, my dad wasn't around. And for years, I carried that wound like a weight. But one day, Jesus whispered, "Let it go, son. Not for him, for you." And when I forgave him, it felt like I could breathe again. Forgiveness didn't change the past, but it changed me. Because when Jesus hung on the cross, he wasn't just forgiving us. He was showing us how to live in the freedom that forgiveness brings. Forgiveness is not forgetting, it's releasing. And when we release others, we make room for life. So today, let grace do what bitterness never could.
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4: So this is basically the spiritual version of read the directions before you assemble the grill. I'm talking about James 1 verse 25. It says, "But if you look carefully into the perfect law that sets you free, and if you do what it says and don't forget what you heard, then God will bless you for doing it." There's the blessing. His law sets you free. I'm Ashton. That's your verse of the day on Air One. Yeah, worship now.

I just want to remind you that there is power and authority in the name of Jesus. Elevation Worship, Jesus Be the Name, on Air One.

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0: If you're a mom, you've got a to-do list. 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So be it on your one. I'm Monica, and if you're a mom, your to-do list is probably so long that it feels sometimes like just as you're about ready to cross off the last thing on the list, stuff gets added on. 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It's called the To-Do Takedown. 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
6: 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Whenever I hear the music, it's just, it enriches me. 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It really does.
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8: So this is basically the spiritual version of read the directions before you assemble the grill. I'm talking about James 1 verse 25. It says, but if you look carefully into the perfect law that sets you free, and if you do what it says and don't forget what you heard, then God will bless you for doing it. There's the blessing. His law sets you free. I'm Ashton. That's your verse of the day on Air One. Yeah, worship now.

It is so hard sometimes to remember to just give God praise and gratitude and worship in every circumstance. Here's Lauren Daigle. Let it be a hallelujah on Air One.

0: You're rushing out the door. You have zero time to connect with God. That was Lauren Daigle. Let it be a hallelujah. It's Air One. I'm Monica in for Mary tonight. And that is where the verse of the day video devotionals come in. Like, you could be on the road and pop on your Air One app and just Bluetooth it and listen to one of our Air One pastors or special guest speakers break down the Air One verse of the day. It's like 5 minutes. And you are going to be so, like, well-adjusted for your day. Got some time in with God. Got some time in with His Word. You're going to be blessed. You can check out the Air One Verse of the Day video devotionals, airone.com or the Air One app.
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5: 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Two words that sound similar but mean different things. A revelation is when God makes you suddenly aware of what He wants you to do. For Noah, it was building an ark, but it doesn't stop there. After the revelation, Noah had to put in the work, learning, training, and trusting God as he built the ark. And when the rain came, that's when the realization of God's plan unfolded. For me, God gave me a revelation to speak to people, but I had to spend time in Scripture studying God's Word and trusting Him through the process before seeing the realization of what was actually going to happen today, like Live Original, or the podcast that I do, or sharing the gospel to people. The key is that God uses that time between revelation and realization to shape you, teach you, and grow your trust in Him. So if you're in the waiting time right now, don't miss a chance to learn and grow with God. The realization will come, but it might start first with a revelation.
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So this band is part of the ministry of Sadie Robertson Huff. 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

0: to the great I am.
1: I was, but God, from Elevation Rhythm on Air One. I'm Ash, glad you made in for the midweek worship session. It never sounded sweeter. I mean, unless you're not here. That's why I'm glad you're here, to worship now with John Reddick.
0: It's not just a story.

every victory. That is Danny Gokey on Air Y, and I'm Ash. If you're anything like me, your brain will wait until you're ready to do something like go to bed before it's like, okay, now we can panic. What I'm learning through all of it, rest isn't something you earn when everything's done. It's something you choose, even if the brain disagrees. So feel free to rest and stay. Now with Zaria Zachary.

0: That is Stay from Zaria Zachary on Air One. I'm Ashton, and there is a job, which I think we all need part-time jobs. With the cost of gas, I filled up half a tank, and it was like $80. Yeah. You want to talk about sticker shock. But these two positions, there's only two of them available. They aren't full-time, but they pay kind of like they are because it's $1,000 an hour. There's a pet company that is literally posted up two jobs, one of them for a puppy kisser. Which, pretty self-explanatory. I don't even think you need experience. Just outside of you can't be cat-only person. But yeah, you get puppy kisses. The other one is a puppy breath smeller. Which, people talk about that. Like, you know, kind of like babies. The smell of babies. The smell of puppy breath. It's so good. Getting paid $1,000 per hour? Okay. As long as it's not those little yappy breeds, I'm good. I'm in. Yeah.
1: You know the list, the never-ending, always-growing, somehow never-finished to-do list.
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7: Some guilt can set in when we know we shouldn't be fearful about the future, but our brain just starts to unravel. But the good news is you're not alone, and we have something to guide us into the right direction. Philippians 4, verse 6, don't worry about anything. Instead, pray about everything. Tell God what you need and thank him for all he has done. I'm Mary. That's your verse of the day on Air One. Worship now.
5: Who

It's Jesus Culture and Miracles on Air One. I'm Ashton now with the new one from Brandon Lake along with Nick Jonas. Yeah, little Joe Bro on this one. Here's the author

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4: At many of the speaking opportunities I've had in the last year, I've found myself telling everybody the same thing. Read Psalm 23 every day. 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The Lord is my shepherd. I lack nothing. 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He leads me beside quiet waters. He refreshes my soul. He guides me along the right paths for his name's sake. Even though I walk through the darkest valley, I will fear no evil, for you are with me. Your rod and your staff, they comfort me. You prepare a table before me in the presence of my enemies. 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My cup overflows. Surely your goodness and love will follow me all the days of my life, and I will dwell in the house of the Lord forever. Psalm 23, once a day, every day. 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

so good. 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I'm Ashton. 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

That is Callie on Airwine Amashed. And if you opened up your phone for one thing and you completed zero of them, you're a good company. Glad you're here. Good thing worship doesn't take any mental bandwidth. So worship now with Garrett and Kate. Your Sing of Your Love.

0: 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I could feel the love, not just the songs.
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4: 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Back in 2024, my wife and I lost our daughter at 20 weeks. 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The song came from choosing to trust that God was still in the midst of everything, that we don't always get answers, but we always get his presence, and that he's with us in the valleys, and so you can still choose to worship him there.
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Cover the Earth from Carrie Jove on Air One. Abashed in a conversation I got into with somebody earlier today was like, what's the most adult thing you bought recently? That was asked of me, and I was like, actually, I just got a new dish scrubber. You know the kind that you put the soap inside the handle? I was excited about that, y'all. Ooh, my, how things have changed. Good thing worship stays the same.

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2: And any of you that have little kids right now, or you're around little kids right now, they don't care what's happening. They don't care who you are. They care if you have things for them. They don't care if you're important or not. They don't know who is important. They exist for themselves. And they exist for the person that loves them the most. But there is something about that innocence and naivety that I would love for the church in America and the world to reclaim right now. That we would become like little kids again. What's next? What are we doing now? Let's go. I can't wait. God, what are you gonna do? Oh my gosh, I can't believe you did that. We could use a little bit of that, church. Because I think God is starting to show off in pretty big ways right now. And we don't wanna miss it with our arms crossed in the back row. I would rather be the naive kid in the front that is wrong than the person in the back that is cynical.
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3: Some guilt can set in when we know we shouldn't be fearful about the future, but our brain just starts to unravel. 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Philippians 4, verse 6, don't worry about anything. Instead, pray about everything. Tell God what you need and thank Him for all He has done. I'm Mary. That's your verse of the day on Air One. Worship now.

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Praise the Lord forever. It's Pat Barrett on Airwine. I'm Ashton. While I praise him, sometimes I do have questions. Like, Lord, I understand creation. I understand you made things the way you did, but why'd you have to make pollen so angry at all humans? One of those questions I just will not know until we get to heaven. But until then, at least we got the worship now with hope.

That's United on Air One. I'm Ashton. And if you ever realize, like, you've been thinking about the same thing all day, like, your brain just keeps circling around it. Same thought, same worry, same loop. Take this reminder tonight, write it down, put it on the mirror, wherever you have to see it often. Just because the thought keeps coming back doesn't mean it deserves to stay. But we're

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2: 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And this song, my wife always says, is the reminder to the enemy what he couldn't give to me, he also can't take away. And so my hope is that it gives you just a little bit more joy to your life.
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4: I would say that I'm not the happiest driver in the world. So when I pull on Air One, it definitely calms me down a lot. I literally focus on the music and not the distractions around me. So that helps a lot.
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5: Some guilt can set in when we know we shouldn't be fearful about the future, but our brain just starts to unravel. But the good news is you're not alone, and we have something to guide us into the right direction. Philippians 4, verse 6, don't worry about anything. Instead, pray about everything. Tell God what you need and thank Him for all He has done. I'm Mary. That's your verse of the day on Air One Worship Now.

do it again. And he will. He'll keep doing it again and again and again. It's Air One. I'm Ashton. That's why we worship now with Elevation Rhythm. Can I give

0: The music does a lot for my soul. There's a million reasons I love Air One. I felt the flame
1: and wrestled in the dark. I struggled with drugs and alcohol for most of my life. But I never knew till I had the scars. And gave my life to the Lord, and I've been clean and sober ever since. And Air One has helped me worship the Lord daily.
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5: 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When Moses was leading the Israelite people out of Egyptian bondage, it said, little by little, I'll take you into the land, lest the beast of the field multiply against you. And then it goes on to record stage by stage how God led his people into the new thing that he was doing.

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What a God. SEU Worship on Air Wine. And hey, if your mind feels full tonight, like you've been carrying more than you can explain, please, in this moment, just take a breath and worship now with Torrin Wells. Yeah.

Another one of those songs from like youth group times right there. It's Jesus Culture on Air One. I'm Ashton. I wish I was in youth group now because the worship songs coming out are like this from Chris Tomlin. It's how good it is.

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2: 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Oh, the Bible says that we were once far off, but because of the blood of Jesus, we are now near. And so this song is a massive celebration of what Jesus did on the cross and the fact that he did not stay there, but he rose with victory, and now we get to live life with him. 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
3: You know, the words that we say are so powerful. And when we're singing praises to the Lord and we're singing positive things and we're singing verses out of the Bible, that can only bring good things. I know that my daughter's listening and I hear her singing. It is definitely a mom win.
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4: Some guilt can set in when we know we shouldn't be fearful about the future, but our brain just starts to unravel. But the good news is you're not alone, and we have something to guide us into the right direction. Philippians 4, verse 6, don't worry about anything. Instead, pray about everything. Tell God what you need and thank him for all he has done. I'm Mary. That's your verse of the day on Air One. Worship now.

0: 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It's crazy.
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4: I want to take a minute to remind you of who you are. We live in a culture obsessed with identity. We are constantly trying to ask ourselves the question, who am I? Maybe you're sitting there thinking, I have no clue who I am. Or worse, maybe you've been searching in all the wrong places. A lot of us identify with things like looks, grades, social status, so many different things we could identify ourselves with. And while those aren't necessarily bad things, they can't give us the identity and the purpose we truly need. In Matthew 16, the moment Peter declared, you are the Messiah, the Son of the living God, Jesus responded by revealing who Peter was as well, not based on the world, but based on what God said about him. Here's the truth. The world will try to tell you who you are, but that will never give you the fullness or purpose that you're looking for. When God is on the throne of your life, he will shape who you are. When you know who he is, you'll know who you are. The enemy's going to try to confuse you, but when you know your identity in Christ, the enemy has no power over you.
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And Mother's Day, it is this Sunday. 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
1: Yeah, I gotta have a few words with that fifth doctor. She obviously hasn't worshipped here yet.
2: Air One.

0: Four out of five doctors recommend Air One daily.
1: Yeah, I gotta have a few words with that fifth doctor. She obviously hasn't worshipped here yet.
2: Air One.

0: Praise a hallelujah. That is Jonathan and Melissa Helser on Air One. I'm Ashton, glad you're here. And here we are, Thursday morning. No matter what it might be, even in the valleys, we worship.
1: I have felt the deepest loss. I have questioned if you could. And when it led me to the cross, only then I understood.

0: It's everything from other people's expectations, others' moods, to stuff that hasn't even happened yet. It's Air White. I'm Ashton. You ever notice how you find yourself carrying things you never meant to carry or were never actually yours? Like others, other people's expectations, moods, the stuff that hasn't happened yet. We plague ourselves with it. Like our brain just goes, while we're here, can we also carry this? Like, no. Like I got two hands. And what happens is you're now tired. Not from what you did, but from all that you've been holding on to. And the wild part about it, half of it, nobody asked you to carry any of it. But we did it anyway. Because we care. Because we're responsible. Because we don't want to let anyone down. But somewhere in there, please hear this, you started carrying things God never handed you. And that's why it feels heavy. So this morning, before you get your Thursday going, just remember, put this down somewhere. You don't need to try harder. You just need to put some things down. That's it. Not forever, just for now. Because peace doesn't gotta come from holding everything together. It comes from knowing you don't have to. And that is the sweet freedom in all of it. Thank you, Jesus.
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6: Hey y'all, this is Seth Schleter, and this is the story behind the song. 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No matter what comes our way, we have a reason to praise. I wrote that song based on that, and it's been so inspiring to me and such a great reminder to just praise God in the midst of anything, knowing He turns it to good.
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4: 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This song is built on one simple truth. I've been gifted another day by God. So no matter what I'm walking through, God is worthy, and He deserves my praise.
0: 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Hallelujah.
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5: Some guilt can set in when we know we shouldn't be fearful about the future, but our brain just starts to unravel. But the good news is you're not alone, and we have something to guide us into the right direction. Philippians 4, verse 6, don't worry about anything. Instead, pray about everything. Tell God what you need and thank Him for all He has done. I'm Mary. That's your verse of the day on Air One. Worship now.

0: Believe for it. That is CeCe Waters with Lauren Daigle on Air One. And as you step out into today, man, just carry what's yours. That's it. Release what's not and walk forward with peace instead of that pressure that was never a privilege. God's got you. So go ahead, keep going. In Jesus' name.
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1: 59 seconds to dare to be Charlotte Gamble.
2: Jeremiah 29 verse 11 says, I know the plans I have for you, plans to prosper and not to harm you. But let's be honest, how often do we question or even dislike those plans? Growth brings growing pains. For example, try to teach a child to walk, it won't happen unless you let them fall. Teach a teenager about responsibility, it will create some scary moments. What we instinctively want to protect, we often need to release if we want to see growth. Maybe the very thing you are avoiding is the very thing God is waiting to use for your expanding. The irritation is going to lead to your increase. The lessons we would rather not endure are often part of the qualifying lap for the race we are built to run. So instead of avoiding the change, choose to have a whatever it takes attitude. Don't avoid now what you may have to revisit later. Forge your future and dare to grow today.
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6: 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But the good news is you're not alone, and we have something to guide us into the right direction. Philippians 4 verse 6, don't worry about anything. Instead, pray about everything. Tell God what you need and thank Him for all He has done. I'm Mary. That's your verse of the day on Air One. 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

0: poor kid growing up. Told you guys this before, but couldn't even afford haircuts. My mom used to give me haircuts, and she wasn't very good. I think the old, you know, the pictures, the bowl, and then she never did that. But like, the joke is the parent puts the bowl on the head, kind of cuts around it.
1: Yeah.
0: Yeah, that's pretty much it. I mean, it wasn't that far off the truth. Man, I wish this kind of thing happened where I was growing up. There's a barber named Courtney at Spark Family Hair Salon in Dubuque, Iowa, gives kids free haircuts. But there's a little caveat here. If they read a book out loud while they're in the chair.
1: Oh.
0: The whole idea, according to Courtney, is to help, build kids' confidence, improve their reading skills in a place where they feel comfortable.
1: I really love that. And I also love that maybe it gives parents who are having a hard time affording something like an opportunity for them without feeling bad.
0: So cool. Yeah. Courtney says these kids walk out with a fresh fade, confidence boost, probably feel like kings.
1: Love that.
0: Yeah, it's a good thing.

0: And the list goes on and on, right? Sean Curran, 1,000 names. Let's sum up being an adult in just a few words.
1: Air One, we're Dan and Michelle.
0: Think of something. Summing up being an adult. I would have to say 90% of the time is thinking about what you're going to have for the next meal.
1: Yes. Planning dinner. How are we going to prepare the chicken tonight?
0: Well, I've got one that kind of speaks to that. Some posts from online says, one says, I owe my parents an apology for not believing them when they said they didn't have any money on payday.
1: 100%.
0: You've talked about that money tree. Where is it? And here you go. To your point, being an adult is basically figuring out what to cook with ground beef or chicken for the rest of your life.
1: It's so true. Isn't it great to have like TikTok and Instagram though to help?
0: It is. It really is.
1: Although Dan finds all the unhealthy things.
0: That last thing wasn't that unhealthy. It wasn't deep fried. It was air fried.
1: Oh,
0: potato okay. Cheese thing.
1: Yeah.
0: What did we have? Something with ground beef last night.
1: Yeah.
0: What are we going to have tonight? Chicken. So that was really true. And one more. See, I'm the runner of this group and Michelle is not. So I think this is probably going to speak to you a little more. Actually, both of us says this. Starting to run in your 30s is a great way to meet new people. Today, I met 2 paramedics, 1 nurse, and almost Jesus.
1: Truth.
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5: 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It is a praise anthem built on one simple conviction. I woke up today to praise. It's not dependent on circumstances. Giving God praise, saying alleluia. I came to
2: praise. Elevation Worship. Alleluia.
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6: It reaches people further than you think. You think that you don't matter, and you do. Me and my husband were going through a really hard time when he was in the military. Like, I was just kind of lost dealing with that by myself, away from my family. Air One just really helped me get through that.
2: Stories like this are possible because people like you give. Thank you for helping others worship through it every day on Air One. Worship now.
7: Some guilt can set in when we know we shouldn't be fearful about the future, but our brain just starts to unravel. But the good news is you're not alone, and we have something to guide us into the right direction. Philippians 4, verse 6, don't worry about anything. Instead, pray about everything. Tell God what you need and thank Him for all He has done. I'm Mary. That's your verse of the day on Air One. Worship now.

0: The Perfect Love of Jesus. That's new worship from Elo Worship. 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It's brand new. So if you have a question for Pastor Val, you can send it over, 79008. We'll save it off and maybe it'll be featured here soon. It's Real Talk with Pastor Val.
1: Yeah, welcome into the show, Pastor Val, one of our wonderful pastors on staff. You know, we're always mentioning we're praying for you,
0: right?
1: And we have pastors available 24/7. Pastors just like Val,
0: right?
1: Available for you.
0: Well, we know this ministry takes prayer very seriously because we know it works.
1: Yep.
0: And so if you need to talk to a pastor, they're always available to you. All the information at air1.com. I think this one really applies to literally all of us, and maybe we've struggled with this question. Pastor Val, how would you answer this question? Does God love me even though I'm struggling with sin?
2: Mm-hmm. I love that question, and this one's more personal to me because I have a history with addiction and, mm-hmm. and battling addiction, and one of the things I've learned, God's grace for me, it doesn't fluctuate based on how good of a person I am. Like one of the scriptures that I clung to when I was battling addiction was Lamentations 3, verse 22 through 23. It says, "The steadfast love of the Lord never ceases, and his mercies never come to an end." Man, I love that because every morning that I wake up, there's fresh new mercies that are waiting for me. Mm. It's like this fresh supply. And just like God fed the Israelites, like, even though those supplies of mercies are available, we got to get those mercies. How? By spending time with the Lord. Now, that doesn't give me a license to sin. Like, absolutely not. Like, I need to fight sin. I need to kill sin that it does, so that it doesn't kill me. I need to be violent with my sin. And one of the things I've learned is, Val, bring your sin into the light.
0: Oh, what a great place to let's take a quick pause, because we kind of want to go a little deeper into that,
1: yeah.
0: Right? Like, how do you bring your sin in the light and then move forward?
1: Mm-hmm.
0: Hang on. We'll be back with Pastor Val in just a few minutes.
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12: 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The Bible says that we were once far off, but because of the blood of Jesus, we are now near. And so this song is a massive celebration of what Jesus did on the cross and the fact that he did not stay there, but he rose with victory, and now we get to live life with him. 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
1: So stick around in worship.
0: Air One, worship now. Washed in the blood, I'm as good as me.

0: Air One, so glad you're here. We continue with Real Talk with Pastor Val. Questions from you, and you can get those to us right now, and we'll save them off. 79008. We're talking about bringing that sin into the light, Pastor Val. Tell us, how do you do that?
1: By confessing to God, my accountability group.
0: Right.
1: Like, when I do that, the enemy no longer has a hold on me, and I position myself for victory. Like I've learned when wrestling with sin, like, I need accountability. And what is accountability? Accountability is like, it's this constant ask from people of how you're doing. It's a constant ask. It's not a one-time ask. Hey, Dan, how you doing? Good.
2: Small talk.
1: Okay. Yeah. Accountability. No, that's not accountability. It's people checking in on you regularly, right? And like, I need to know, what is it that triggers me to sin? Like, all of that is important, but here's the key takeaway. When I sinned, I've learned to run towards God, not away from him. Because God wants to meet me with grace. Even if I come to God with like the same thing over and over, especially if you had that dad where he's like, why are you coming with me? Right?
3: The answer is no.
1: You already know the answer, right? Yeah. Stop coming to me with the same thing. No, right. That's not the kind of heavenly father we have. No, he's ready to meet us with grace. Our job is just to run towards him, right?
0: Well, a lot of people listening and me struggle with a passive legalism. So I'm going to throw a question just to follow up with what you just said. With this is, if grace is that free and that forgiving, God really just loves us no matter what, why don't we just keep sinning? Why don't we just keep doing what we were doing and not worry about it?
1: Because when we sin, we're not only breaking a law, we're breaking the heart of God. We have to have a very personal view of sin. I'm not just breaking a command. No, this is hurting the heart of God.
0: Wow. That's right? A really good way of looking at it.
1: Yeah. And like, since this is a real talk, right?
0: Right.
1: Some days I feel like I'm going backwards.
0: Absolutely.
1: Right. But I have to just keep. So I like to look at it this way. Think direction, not perfection. Is the direction of my life going towards the thing? I'm not going to be perfect. I'm going to miss it. But as long as I continue to move, as long as I'm still fighting the sin, I'm not just accepting, oh, that's just me. You know, my dad wrestled with this. So that's just how Val's going to be.
0: Right.
1: No, like, I'm going to battle sin and I'm going to move towards the things of God.
0: Can you repeat that?
1: Keep fighting sin. It's not about perfection. It is about the direction of our life.
0: Oh, love it. That was really good. Thank you, Pastor Bell.
3: Really, really good. Yeah, thank you so much, Pastor Bell.
0: By the way, if you guys have a question, we'd love to read it and possibly share it on the air. You could text us 79008.

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0: Beautiful song. Azaria Zachary. It's called Stay. Air One. Glad you're here. We're Dan and Michelle.
1: Is it bad that I kind of want to use Mother's Day as a way to get some things done around the house?
0: Well, I'm a little biased, so I'd say yes.
1: Dan and I are married, if you didn't know. Yeah. I mean,
0: There's the hint.
1: My day, right? Yeah. And I am being super low maintenance. Like, I don't want flowers. I don't want a gift.
0: There we go.
1: Don't really want anything.
0: Well, that is not exactly true, but go ahead.
1: What I really do want, though, is someone who's not me to clean out the clutter in the garage. The 10 pounds of dirt, the leaves, the cobwebs.
0: Oh, and I don't know. That's it.
1: Maybe pressure wash the concrete.
0: I'm sure there's a guy.
1: There is a guy. His name's Dan.
0: Is he? Is he good handyman?
1: But I'm like, is this lame or genius?
0: Lame.
1: Is this forced labor or genius?
0: It's forced labor.
1: Is this smart or genius? Here's how I'm picturing it. You ready?
0: Yeah.
1: Mother's Day, Sunday. Come home after church. I'm seated in the driveway, out of the way, of course. I've got a fan, a nice cold glass of water, a bowl of grapes.
0: A bowl of grapes?
1: While Dan and my two kids power wash 9 months of gunk off the concrete. They declutter the garage like decluttering my soul. No more tripping over random bat bags, risking my life as I walk through cobwebs with who knows what kind of spiders in them. Breakfast in bed, flowers, those are nice. But watching your family clean, organize, while not breaking a sweat, that is where it's at.
0: In this little fantasy world of yours, are you sitting with the bowl of grapes and whatever else there was in the garage?
1: Like off watching to the side? Us? Yes. I mean, I might have to direct. I might have to, like, a little to the left. That goes in the donate pile.
0: This sounds like an absolute nightmare.
1: You missed a spot. The only reason I don't pull the trigger on this is I'm afraid what would come my way for Father's Day.
0: Words right out of my mouth. Right out of there. Just like, you know, got my neck and pulled those words right out.

0: Hi, everyone. Who's this?
1: Hi, this is Tanya. How are you?
0: Hey, Tanya. We're good. How are you?
1: Good. I just wanted to talk about the Mother's Day thing. I know you literally just talked about it, but I was like screaming yes and amen. I told my husband, I said, put an Alani in my hand and plan Mother's Day brunch. I just don't want to plan it.
2: Oh.
1: So I don't think your idea is lame. I think it's wonderful.
2: Yeah.
1: And I heard something on social media the other day, and they said, I don't need me time. I need nobody needs me time.
0: Oh.
1: I want, yes. Like, I want someone to take the mental weight of the thing.
0: Yes.
1: Whatever it is.
2: I don't really have a problem with what you said. I have to go back to what she said and the whole sitting there watching us do it. Like, go off and do something else. It doesn't sound that bad.
0: Okay, if you'll do it and I don't watch,
2: I didn't say I was going to do it, Tanya.
0: Let's roll back the tape. I'm pretty sure that's what you just said.
2: There's no tape. There's no rolling.
1: Listen, the dopamine is part of the gift. Watching that gunk come off the cement is a gift in and of itself, yeah?
0: Thank you, girl. It's so satisfying.
1: Sorry. I am pro her. I'm sorry.
2: You're going through a tunnel.
0: Oh!
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0: Let's do that, right? Stand in your love. There's Josh Baldwin. Take some time today and do this.
1: Air One, we're Dan and Michelle.
0: Pray. Pray for our country, our nation, our leaders, federal leaders, local leaders. Today is National Day of Prayer. It's the first Thursday of May.
1: Wow, that's right.
0: Yeah.
1: National Day of Prayer today.
0: It's the 75th annual observance of this.
1: Wow.
0: How about that? This year's the USA's 250th birthday, right?
1: Yeah.
0: So this year also marks 75 years for the National Day of Prayer.
1: That's great. I mean, what a great reminder. I mean, something we should all be doing regularly, praying for our country, praying for our leaders.
0: Yeah.
1: Praying for wisdom and guidance.
0: I've always said that too. And I've always like, why do we need this day? I've said this in years past, but as I think about it, it's a great thing for us to be reminded that we need to do this. Scripture is clear, right? So it's good to be reminded. So today, great day just to pray throughout the day for our leaders.
1: Well, I love the idea that it's a day set aside where so many of us are uniting together in prayer.
0: Mm-hmm. Absolutely.
1: Seeking the same thing.
0: And the theme for this year comes from 1 Chronicles 16:24, which says, glorify God among the nations, seeking him in all generations. Mm. It's a beautiful verse and a great reminder of who we ultimately serve.
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4: I've got a question for you. What are you seeking? In the Bible, when Jesus called his disciples, they didn't waste any time. They dropped everything and followed him. Why? Because they knew exactly what they were looking for. And here's the thing. We do this every day without even realizing it. We follow people on social media and slowly we start to look like who we follow. But it's not just about trends or what's cool right now. The deeper question is, what values, beliefs, and priorities are you letting shape your life? In John 1, when the disciples met Jesus, they asked him, where are you staying? And immediately chose to follow him. Here's the challenge for us. Are we intentional about what we're seeking? In relationships, in our careers, in our faith, what are you chasing after? Matthew 6:33 says this, seek first the kingdom of God and everything else will follow. 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
6: Some guilt can set in when we know we shouldn't be fearful about the future, but our brain just starts to unravel. But the good news is you're not alone, and we have something to guide us into the right direction. Philippians 4, verse 6, don't worry about anything. Instead, pray about everything. Tell God what you need and thank him for all he has done. I'm Mary. That's your verse of the day on Air One. Worship now.

0: heaven is Phil Wickham. Man, you could justify the purchase of almost anything.
1: Air One, we're Dan and Michelle.
0: Times are tight for a lot of people. The economy's not great. We're trying, you know, inflation, all this stuff. Everybody's talking about it, right? But if you want to buy something, if you like, you could justify not only in your own mind, but probably to your spouse too. I just came across this article and it was how to save money. I know. Don't be shocked, but I was looking at an article on how to save money. I know. What's wrong with me? I promise you, it's like I was reading something I wrote.
1: Really?
0: Like the way they were justifying some of this stuff, even I'm like pulling from my inner Michelle going, give me a break.
1: I think the bigger news is Dan stopped to read the article.
0: I kind of want to read some of these just or give them to you, see how you think. Because of the two of us, she's the more frugal. She's very budget conscious. Okay. Like this person says, quality bed and bedding, buy it. Invest in good sleep.
1: Yes.
0: Quality foods and beverages. Exercise membership or fitness equipment. I personally believe this person says, I'm not saying this, you should spend more on things that keep you healthy because in the long run, saves wear and tear in your body and saves you money.
1: I mean, it is an investment in your health.
0: I had a hard time not rolling my eyes back of my head on that
1: like
0: one.
1: Like an apple a day.
0: Uh-huh. Okay, so here's the argument. I'm investing in long-term savings. Good luck with that argument. Good luck. This person also says, good athletic shoes. $150 running shoes are cheap.
1: Cheap?
0: Wait. He goes on to say, $150,000 knee replacement surgery is expensive. I'm investing in my future self.
1: True.
0: Okay.
1: But you don't actually pay that amount.
0: You're actually going along with this.
1: I mean, I think there's places to be cheap and then there's places to not to be cheap.
0: All right. How about this one? Buying luxury, secondhand luxury items. They're luxury twice. They're still new to me at a fraction of the cost. They're good quality and last.
1: Yeah. I find that like with style, like if it was like a handbag, for instance, it's like
0: that's what we're talking about.
1: The styles change. It's like I don't need a luxury. Like I'll just get.
0: You're not every woman.
1: I know. I'm just saying. Like I'll get the $30 version because I'm gonna want to go buy a new person 6 months anyway.
0: That's right. I'm saying get the knockoffs instead of Louis Vuitton. Buy his brother's lesser known line, Billy Vuitton.
1: Yes.
0: He's from Alabama.
1: Where can I find that?
0: He's a nice guy.

0: 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WORI Harrison. WKFS HD3, Milford.
1: Worship at home, the office, the car.
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0: feel about the worship on Air One?
1: 10 out of 10. 10 out of 10.
2: I was going to say 11, but 10's good.
0: Air One. Worship now.

0: Yes, love that song. Torn Walls, it's called Breathe on it. Here we go.
1: Some say she's so smart, she corrects autocorrect. Are you smarter than Michelle?
0: Well, are you? All right, so here's the deal. Got to have a couple minutes to play, and win or lose, you're still a winner with an Air One coffee show. Come on now. Air One coffee mug. Exclusive morning show coffee mug.
2: Someone listening's like, can I play Dan? I want
0: to
2: play Dan.
0: I really need to write this down. What do we name it this week? All right. We're looking for caller 5, 888-946-2471 to prove, are you smarter than Michelle? How you feeling? Better than yesterday?
2: Better today. Yes. Right. I am fully here today.
0: All right. 888-946-2471. Caller 5. Let's play.

0: to find out if you are smarter than Michelle.
1: Hi, everyone. Who's this?
2: This is Deborah.
3: Hello,
1: Deborah. You're caller number 5.
2: Stop it. I can't believe that.
3: Will not stop it.
1: Where are you calling from this morning, Deborah?
2: I'm on my way to work, Oceanside, California.
3: Oh, okay. Man, it's early in California.
1: Yeah.
3: All right. Deborah, yep. You ready to play? Are you smart?

0: the Michelle.
1: I'm ready to play.
0: All right, let's kick Michelle out of the room.
2: All right, fine. I'm out of here. Deborah,
1: bye,
2: good luck.
1: Michelle.
0: Goodbye. Bye. Goodbye, Michelle.
1: Bye, Michelle.
0: Have you heard the game before?
1: I have. I hear it every morning on my way to work, so I'm really amazed that I'm here.
0: All right, so you know the deal. I'm going to give you three questions, and whoever gets the most wins, as simple as that. And Deborah, okay. no matter what, you're getting that coffee mug, okay?
1: Okay, then.
0: All right. First one is true or false? Here we go. True or false? Honey never spoils.
1: True.
0: That is true. In fact, I read this. I didn't know this. Jars of edible honey have been found in ancient tombs. Come on. That's crazy.
1: That's awesome. Hey, God's creation.
0: Yep. It is amazing. I love me some honey. This one you have heard in your life. Let's see if you can remember what it is. What is the largest organ in the human body?
1: Inside the body?
0: What is the largest organ in the human body?
1: I'd say it's your skin.
0: Yep. Wow. There you go. All right. 2 for 2. All right. Toughest one is the last one. Multiple choice. Which animal has the longest lifespan of any mammal? Is it A, elephant, B, bowhead whale, or C, horse?
1: So it's B?
0: Yeah. Wow. 3 for 3. Come on.
1: Wow. Okay, then.
0: All right. Well, we're going to take a quick pause, get Michelle back in here, and when we do that, we'll see how she does. The best she could do is tie. When we come back.
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10: Some guilt can set in when we know we shouldn't be fearful about the future, but our brain just starts to unravel. But the good news is you're not alone, and we have something to guide us into the right direction. Philippians 4 verse 6, don't worry about anything. Instead, pray about everything. Tell God what you need and thank Him for all He has done. I'm Mary. That's your verse of the day on Air One. Worship now.

0: time to find out if you are smarter than Michelle.
1: Let's wave her in. Let's get Michelle in here. You're in trouble. Okay, you're in trouble.
2: How'd you do, Deborah?
3: 3 for 3.
2: Whoa. Okay.
1: 3 for 3. Now, if you guys do tie, there'll be a bonus question where the first one that yells in will get the answer. Okay.
2: Okay.
1: 3 for 3. Woo! Hey, Deborah, don't help her out. You're going to be able to hear her. Here we go. Michelle, okay. True or false? Honey never spoils.
2: True.
1: That is true. Yep.
2: Okay. Okay.
1: Way too easy. All right. I told Deborah this. It's very true. You've heard this in your life. Let's see if you can remember it. What is the largest organ in the human body?
2: Organ.
1: She's like, inside?
2: Okay. I have heard this before. Trying to locate it in my brain. It's not the brain. skin. Not. Your skin, right? Skin, is that? Okay, yeah? Okay. All right.
1: For all the marbles. Multiple choice.
2: Okay.
1: Which animal has the longest lifespan of any mammal? Is it A, elephant, B, bowhead whale, or C, horse?
2: Well, elephants have a good memory, right?
1: What? What's that have to do?
2: I don't know.
1: Lifespan has nothing to do.
2: I'm thinking of all the facts. Okay, give me B and C again.
1: Bowhead whale or C, horse?
2: B.
1: Why'd you pick B?
2: Well, you usually put the answer at B. And I think whales live like a really long time, like over 200 years or something.
1: Some have been estimated to live over 200 years. Yes.
2: Okay.
3: That's right. Good job.
2: All right. So now what happens? Okay, we go into a tiebreaker?
1: This is the final question. We've only done the tiebreaker. This is our second time.
2: Okay.
1: So basically how this works is I'm going to ask this question. Whoever says their name first, Deborah, you're going, Deborah, gets to answer the question.
2: Okay.
1: And if you get it right, you win. If you don't, the other person automatically wins. This is another multiple choice.
2: Oh, okay. I like, she's ready.
1: This is another multiple choice. All right, here we go. What is the smallest country in the world by land area? A, Monaco, B, Nauru, or C, Vatican City?
2: Michelle.
1: Go ahead.
2: Vatican City.
1: Yes.
3: Good guess.
1: Yes.
2: Wow.
3: Okay. Yeah.
2: Oh, my goodness. Well, Deborah, you did so good today.
3: So did you. That was fun.
1: Yeah.
2: 3 out of 3.
3: Thank you.
2: That doesn't, I got to tell you, that does not happen a lot for our caller or for me.
1: We actually made it to Vatican, like, I don't know, years
2: ago.
1: And I don't think a lot of people know that that's actually its own government and its own thing.
2: Yeah.
1: So.
2: Yeah.
1: There you go. Deborah, you're still getting that coffee mug.
3: All right. Well, thank you.
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10: 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Back in 2024, my wife and I lost our daughter at 20 weeks. You wrestle with God in that process, and there's a lot of grappling with what it means that God is good and that He's faithful. The song came from choosing to trust that God was still in the midst of everything, that we don't always get answers, but we always get His presence, and that He's with us in the valleys, and so you can still choose to worship Him there.
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13: Yes, wow, perfect love.

0: Ain't nobody. It's Cody Carnes, Air One. We're Dan and Michelle. Michelle mentioned earlier her ideal Mother's Day present is, if you missed it, can you walk it through briefly?
1: Well, I was just kind of wondering out loud, could I use Mother's Day as a way to, I don't know, get the garage finally cleaned out for the spring or have the concrete pressure washed? And I just sit and enjoy watching my family work.
0: See, that's the thing. Sit and watch us do it.
1: Well, it's so satisfying to see it all unfolding right in front of you.
0: A lot of text saying, it's a day of rest, therefore I have a built-in biblical excuse.
1: Oh, you do? Well, uh-huh. We could do it Saturday. I mean, if the day is the problem,
0: I knew you would have a
1: we'll
0: problem.
1: Just move the
0: I knew
1: day.
0: You would have a problem getting around that one. I told all the texts that came in that, but whatever. What do you think, Jory?
2: So, Michelle, I've got an idea for you.
1: Okay.
2: And Dan, this might help a little.
0: Mm-hmm.
2: Just let go of a little bit of control, Michelle.
1: Ooh.
2: And Dan, any money that you would have spent on flowers and gifts,
0: mm-hmm.
2: hire somebody to do the cleaning out and pulling everything out of the garage.
1: Wow.
2: And then, Michelle, let your family do the power washing, and then you can sit and watch. And you might get a little misty, and you could call it a spa day.
0: Ah! Spa day.
1: I think they'd hit me with more than a mist.
2: Okay, then sit inside.
0: It's a deep tissue massage day.
2: That's a win for everybody.
0: Win-win.
1: All right, Dan, start looking at who you can hire.
0: Well, I'm looking for a Dan.
2: You think it's talking to me? Seriously.
1: He's like, I've got two kids that'll work for free. Or at least work for
2: friends.
1: Or at least they'll work for room and board.
0: Right.
2: There you go.

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0: always, and he'll never leave. The Lord is with me. There's Red Rocks Worship. Let's sum up being an adult in just a few words.
1: Air One, we're Dan and Michelle.
0: Did this earlier, and I think my favorite one, I didn't write this, but I think Michelle can relate and use this as an example.
1: Okay.
0: Being an adult. Starting to run in your 30s is a great way to meet new people. Today, I met two paramedics, one nurse, and almost Jesus.
1: So I feel every time I run.
0: It's so funny. When it comes to like stuff about being an adult, kids is a trap. Don't like wish away your childhood.
1: Right.
0: It, usually it's about like hidden pains and stuff or right. whatever it is. It's so true. A couple texts. One says at 79008, being an adult is wondering, what's going to hurt today?
1: I'm not looking forward to that.
0: It's almost like a Price is Right game. Just spin the wheel. Oh, we're going with knees. Okay, good. Mm-hmm. And how about this one? From a text, being an adult thinking you have some extra money only for an unexpected expense to pop up.
1: Yep.
0: Like broken car or doctor's appointment.
1: Right.
0: Welcome to adulthood. It's awesome here.

0: We get an amen one time. How good it is.
1: Amen.
0: Chris Tomlin. And yeah, we're going to give this to you once more.
1: Air One. We're Dan and Michelle.
0: So weekly now, we're doing Real Talk with Pastor Val. It's been great. Now, if you didn't know, Pastor Val, or if you haven't heard it, is one of our Air One staff members, okay?
1: Yeah, he's one of our pastors
0: on staff.
1: But now
0: he is actually literally on the air once a week. And so the questions he's receiving and answering are questions from you that we're gathering weekly, 79008. We're actually creating a file with these wonderful questions.
1: Yep. So if you have a burning question, maybe you've been too embarrassed to ask or just haven't felt comfortable asking your pastor, send us a text, 79008.
0: Side note, we have had some really sad ones and some darker ones. And listen, I've texted these people back and I'm telling you the same thing. If you need to talk to somebody, that's what these pastors are all about.
1: Yeah.
0: Okay. And you're like, I need a word. I need prayer. I need wisdom, whatever it is.
1: Yeah.
0: 888-937-2471. You can talk to them. All right. And they're available to you 24/7.
1: Absolutely. And if you need all those details, air1.com or the Air One app, our pastors are here for you if you have immediate questions or need immediate help.
0: But from today's Real Talk with Pastor Val, Rana from Pittsburgh texted us a question that I had multiple times. It says, please tell me the pastor's quote on sin this morning, something about not about perfection. I was driving. I couldn't write it down. So I had this response. Probably a lot of people on Instagram asking the same thing. Here it is. Following Jesus is not about perfection. It's about your direction. Right. We're striving for that ultimate perfection, which we will achieve when we're with him. Okay. It's about that direction. We're following him.
1: But I love what he said there, because we all fall short of the glory of God.
0: Yep.
1: Right. Mm-hmm. And none of us are going to be perfect in this life.
0: You're right.
1: But it's all about direction.
0: Yep.
1: Going toward Jesus.
0: That was a nugget, man. Nugget of wisdom.
1: Really,
0: I loved it. Your questions, keep them coming too, because again, we're saving this off. Even though we're not doing it the rest today or tomorrow, we're still saving them off for next week. 79008.
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4: Hey, this is Seth Schleter, and this is the story behind the song for Valley of Worship. 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The song came from choosing to trust that God was still in the midst of everything, that we don't always get answers, but we always get his presence, and that he's with us in the valleys, and so you can still choose to worship him there.
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6: Some guilt can set in when we know we shouldn't be fearful about the future, but our brain just starts to unravel. But the good news is you're not alone, and we have something to guide us into the right direction. Philippians 4 verse 6, don't worry about anything. Instead, pray about everything. Tell God what you need and thank him for all he has done. I'm Mary. That's your verse of the day on Air One. Worship now.

0: fun.
1: That's Lost and Found. Look at what God has done. The English language. It's a tough one sometimes.
2: It really is. Air One. We're Dan and Michelle.
1: I'm kind of glad I learned it as a kid.
2: Yeah.
1: I'm kind of glad that's my language, because I imagine, like, for someone to learn English as a second language, it's got to be tough.
2: Right, you up know. There with Greek.
1: Yeah. It's all Greek to me. That's a saying for a reason.
2: Uh-huh.
1: But I'm actually a little more upset that as I read this meme, I was like, I actually pronounced the words you just typed out the way you wanted me to say them. That's how weird this language is.
2: Okay.
1: It says this. Now, try to visualize the word as I say it.
2: Okay.
1: Okay. It says, why is naked pronounced as naked, but baked pronounced baked instead of baked? Right?
2: Or
1: and
2: naked.
1: You can see it, right? And I read it the proper way. Yeah, right? It's a great question. No idea.
2: None.
3: Always the right song at the right moment that y'all are playing when I'm listening. It's crazy.
4: Yeah, you've been so, so, so, so, so, so good.
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7: Every now and then someone will say, hey, I drove by your church. And I always clarify, it's Jesus' church. I just get to serve there. But I am curious who they met. They'll be confused. They're like, no, the church off the highway. I saw it. I'm like, oh, you drove by the church building. But the church, the people, they're sprinkled out throughout the city and throughout the area. The church is, it's not the building. It's a movement of the body of Christ, the hands and feet of Christ. And so we all have a role to play. When the Holy Spirit came into our lives, He illuminated spiritual gifts that God entrusted to us to be deployed in His church. So it's of paramount importance that we belong to a local expression of the church, that we're known there, under authority there, serve there, give there. I pray that you are a member of a church.
6: Find out more about Jonathan Bokluta on the Air One app.
8: Got here just in time. The worship is about to start now.
6: Air One.

0: Yes, he is. So, so good. Hope that put a smile on your face this morning. Here's what we learned today.
1: Air One, we're Dan and Michelle.
0: Today is the 75th National Day of Prayer.
1: Yes.
0: Which is cool because that's a big milestone. America is turning 250 years old this year.
1: Yeah.
0: So today is the first Thursday in May. Been around since, it was established by Congress in 1952. The date, the first, Thursday in May was established by President Reagan back in 1988. And basically this day comes down to this, a day for Americans to pray for the nation, with events in all 50 states, D.C., and territories.
1: Wow. I love that. A day where we can all be intentional and united.
0: Yeah.
1: In praying for our incredible country.
0: Yeah.
1: And praying for all of our leaders, whether it's your local city leaders, state leaders, federal government leaders.
0: So, because we are commanded to do so.
1: Yes,
0: doesn't matter who the president is. Doesn't matter who Congress is. We are commanded to do that. And I love this year's theme. It comes from 1 Chronicles 16:24. Glorify God among the nations, seeking him in all generations. So today, take time out just throughout the day. Pray for our nation. It's a good reminder. Lacey's next.

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0: I need to know from the people, are you an early bed person? Like, do you go to bed early at night? Early bed person? Hello? Do you go to bed early at night or are you a night owl? And do you wake up early or do you sleep in? Because here's the thing about being an adult. Hi, by the way, it's Air One. I'm Lacey and I'm a grown up. And the thing about being an adult is like you do have to go to bed earlier and you do have to wake up earlier is what I'm finding in my personal life. Now, this is why I'm asking you. So send me a text to 79008. I'm asking you because I want to know. I have friends who are my age who stay up late and wake up early still. And I'm like, how do you function as a normal person in society without getting good sleep? I can't do it. I have to get good sleep at night. Otherwise, I literally cannot function the next day. So I'm actually fascinated by people who stay up past midnight and still wake up at 6 o'clock in the morning. I'm like, I need a good solid 7 to 8 hours of sleep, sometimes 9, so that I can be like fully present the next day. I like waking up early. Like I love waking up at 6:30, 6 a.m., 5:30. Like I can get up early well, but I have to have sound sleep the night before in order to do that. And I'm like, people who don't, I'm like, how do you do it? I need to know your secrets. Send me a text, 79008. Let me know what you do.
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1: 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The Lord is
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8: I'm washed in the water, washed in the blood. I'm as good as you. Oh,

0: think that song is ever going to get old. That's the blessing. It's Carrie Job, Cody Carnes, and it's Air One. I am Lacey. And I think sometimes we'll hear songs over and over again. Like, I don't know, maybe you've never heard that song before, but I personally have heard it a jillion times. And I think sometimes we'll hear a song and it just kind of is like, oh yeah, I've heard this one. I know the lyrics. I'll sing along. And we kind of miss the meaning behind it. That song is one of the most powerful songs that we can sing and also allow to be sung over us. May his favor be upon you and a thousand in your family and your children and their children. Like, sometimes I just need to sit in that instead of trying to sing along every word. I just need to sit and receive that. So I want that to be true for you today too. As you hopefully you're listening to Air One all day long. Hello, that's the best thing you can do. But as you worship and as you listen to these songs and you proclaim them, some of them you got to sing out loud and turn it up and proclaim it over your life. But some of these songs can just be sung over you as a prayer and just be washed over you. And I pray that that's what happens whenever you turn on Air One. I pray that you encounter the Lord and that you're able to take your eyes off of your circumstances and put them on Jesus.
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5: 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Red Rocks Worship, featuring Chris Brown. The Lord is with me.
6: Hey, it's Tyler from Red Rocks Worship. We wrote this song to remind people everywhere that no matter what you're facing, the Lord is with you. Psalm 46 says that he is an ever-present help in our time of need. 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
7: 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Philippians 4, verse 6, don't worry about anything. Instead, pray about everything. Tell God what you need and thank him for all he has done. I'm Mary. 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

Do you ever have like really weird dreams and you don't know what they're like, what they mean? And they're not like, they're not biblical. It's not like, you know what I mean? It's not something you feel like you can decode. Okay, let me just tell you what I had a dream about and then maybe you can decode it for me. It's Air One.

0: Everyone, I am Lacey, and I had a dream. I was telling my friends about this morning. I ran into my friends, JJ and Blake, at the coffee shop, and I was telling them I had a dream a couple nights ago that I went to summer camp with my friends who we were talking about summer camp, so it wasn't that weird, but we were talking about summer camp like over a month ago, and I had this dream recently, so I don't really know how that, but anyways, I was at summer camp with them. And I stepped into a large, huge, huge pile of grape jelly. Like in the dream, I stepped into a pile of grape jelly. What does that mean? Does it mean anything? Like, why did I? That's all I could remember from the dream. Like, I don't even know if anybody got saved or anybody got baptized at church camp. Like, I just stepped into a pile of grape jelly, and I can't explain it any further than that.
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3: 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And this song, my wife always says, is the reminder to the enemy what he couldn't give to me, he also can't take away. And so my hope is that it gives you just a little bit more joy to your life.
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5: You know, the words that we say are so powerful. And when we're singing praises to the Lord and we're singing positive things and we're singing verses out of the Bible, that can only bring good things. I know that my daughter's listening and I hear her singing. It is definitely a mom win.
1: Stories like this are possible because people like you give. Thank you for helping others worship through it every day on Air One. Worship now.
6: Some guilt can set in when we know we shouldn't be fearful about the future, but our brain just starts to unravel. But the good news is you're not alone, and we have something to guide us into the right direction. Philippians 4, verse 6, don't worry about anything. Instead, pray about everything. Tell God what you need and thank Him for all He has done. I'm Mary. That's your verse of the day on Air One. Worship now.

0: If you're not following Air One Middays on Instagram, what are you doing with your life? What are you doing? It's Air One. I'm Lacey. I am your Middays host. And if you don't know, now you know. And you should definitely follow me on Instagram. It's at Air One Middays. So Air, the number one, M-I-D-D-A-Y-S. And the reason I think you should follow is because we're going to have some really fire content rolling out soon. We had Corey Asbury come in and not too long ago. And this morning I got to review some of the footage from our interview. And it is hilarious. So I just don't want you to miss. It would be a shame if you missed out on the fire content. So make sure you give us a follow, like, subscribe, comment, etc. Because I got to have some really fun conversations. Corey is one. I got to sit down with Elevation Rhythm a couple of days ago. So we have some really fun stuff on the horizon, and I would hate for you to miss it. Also on Air One Middays, I post a lot of really funny videos just for no reason. If you don't think they're funny, please don't unfollow me. And also please don't tell me that you don't think they're funny because it will hurt my feelings. Just keep scrolling, okay? My heart belongs
1: 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Put the earbuds in and work away. Of a land I've always known,
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4: I've been trying to figure out what my thesis statement is when it comes to my calling, because it can have different points. 1 Corinthians 12, 4 through 6 tells us there are different kinds of spiritual gifts, but they all come from the Spirit. There are different ways to serve the same Lord, and we can each do different things. Yet

0: carpenter and he was our savior. Jesus takes raw materials and turns them into things that matter. Jesus can take something broken and make it right. And it's not because he had two different jobs. They are different expressions of his calling, different points to his thesis. Jobs will come and go, your calling won't. Whether it's parenting or mentoring, teaching, building, or nursing, it's not what you do, but how you do it. Don't let fear of failure keep you from what God wants you to do.
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0: 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And every time we run to the Father, his arms are open wide for us. And that is the best news ever. It's Air One.
1: I have felt the deepest loss. I have questioned if you could. And when it led me to the cross, only then I understood that even

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1: Yeah, I gotta have a few words with that 5th doctor. She obviously hasn't worshipped here yet.
2: Air One.

0: When you got a friend that doesn't have any kids, I got one, and he told me I exaggerate how hard parenting is.
1: Well, how would he know?
0: Oh, really? Cool. Yeah. So I started calling him at like 5 a.m. just to chat. Hey, man, quick question. If a tiny human licks a Pop-Tart, is that still technically breakfast? And, oh, Lauren, the next time I ride with him in his car, I'm covered. Pocket full of crackers, I'm to dump it all over his floorboard. I want that floorboard looking like a Nature Valley bar exploded in a wind tunnel. You know what I mean?
1: That would just be a little smidgen of what parenthood is like.
0: Yeah. Listen, parenting is exhausting, but it's also sacred. And one day the noise will fade, the crumbs will disappear, and the backseat is going to get quiet. So, while you're tired today, don't miss the miracle hidden inside the mess. AKA, you're going to get the right perspective when you're listening to this next worship song.
1: It may be the hardest season, but it's also one of the most sacred, beautiful seasons. Thank you for that reminder. We are CJ and Lauren.
0: With an open invitation every single day for you to join us right here so that we can worship through life together.

0: Hey, man, and Air One, we are CJ and Lauren, and seeing the world through the eyes of a child. We like to do that on occasion. The following segment is called Kindergarten Logic.
1: Build me your ideal ice cream sundae. What would you put on it?
2: So first, I would do a big, big bowl that was very fancy. Then I would do 3 big scoops of vanilla ice cream, flat.
1: Just vanilla, not a different flavor?
2: Ew, no.
1: Okay.
2: So I would flatten out the vanilla. I would do a chocolate sauce in the middle. Then I would do granola. And then...
1: Granola on ice cream sundae?
2: Yes!
1: Okay.
2: And then I would put strawberries. I would do 3 more scoops of vanilla. Then I would do more chocolate syrup. Then I would do bananas. Then I would do rainbow sprinkles with white sprinkles and sparkles and edible glitter. And then we would get the biggest spoon in the house, and then we would use it, and we would gulp it all up.
1: Got it.
3: The amount of granola and fruit she chose practically makes it sound like a health food.
0: I think that was also a recipe for a stomachache. but this has been Kindergarten Logic on the CJ and Lauren Show.
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8: 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Giving God praise, saying hallelujah.
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0: Air One, it's CJ and Lauren. Today is National Day of Prayer here in America, not just on Air One. And we pray for people all the time. We actually have a mechanism through the website and the app where you can connect with us and we can pray for you. You can pray for people all across the globe. And I want to do that on the air. I want to pray on the air.
1: I would love that.
0: Because I know what I know. 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
0: And we're going to do that next.

0: As stated previously, today in America is National Day of Prayer. We are not going to miss out on the fun here with CJ and Lauren on Air One. We just got a request.
1: Talk about fun. I actually love this fun request from Peyton in Georgia, who says, please pray that this dance class will go smoothly. She says, please pray that I will learn the moves and have a positive mindset doing something new.
0: Get those moves down. We love it. Okay, so we're going to harness the communal aspect of Air One if you're the praying type here on National Prayer Day. You can just, you know, we're going to create some space. You can do that inside your car really quickly. Then we'll come back, and Lauren's going to close us out. I'm going to keep the time.
1: Lord, please give Peyton confidence and peace as she steps into this new dance class. Calm her nerves, help her enjoy the moment, not just survive it, but thrive in it. And remind her she doesn't have to be perfect to belong. Bless her for being willing to try something new. Also bless her with courage to make new friends. Let her feel joy in your presence with every new step. We love you. Amen.
0: Amen. Peyton, if you need some tips, I got you, girl. Hey, quiet. Stop. You can pray for people all across the globe. They can pray for you as well any day when you download the Air One app.
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5: Hey, this is Seth Schleter, and this is the story behind the song for Valley of Worship. Back in 2024, my wife and I lost our daughter at 20 weeks. You wrestle with God in that process, and there's a lot of grappling with what it means that God is good and that He's faithful. The song came from choosing to trust that God was still in the midst of everything, that we don't always get answers, but we always get His presence, and that He's with us in the valleys, and so you can still choose to worship Him there.
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7: Some guilt can set in when we know we shouldn't be fearful about the future, but our brain just starts to unravel. But the good news is you're not alone, and we have something to guide us into the right direction. Philippians 4, verse 6, don't worry about anything. Instead, pray about everything. Tell God what you need and thank Him for all He has done. I'm Mary. That's your verse of the day on Air One. Worship now.
0: First off, I want to say welcome back. We are CJ and Lauren, and we fully understand that you could be listening to anything right now, but the fact that you're seeking out worship on purpose says you are super serious about being your best self this afternoon.
1: Our hope is that worship reminds you to pause and stop letting the weight of the day control your mood.
0: So let's get after it here. This is the very beginning of our daily tradition, 30 minutes of nonstop worship.
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1: These songs are for the mom who's been hearing no every few minutes because her toddler just discovered they can have a different opinion. I see you, Mama. We're going to get through this. When I-

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0: Last night, one of my daughters asked me if I had ever heard of a pillow fight. And I was like, no, what's that? And so she explains the rules. She hands me a pillow. She backs up smiling, starts coaching me through, like, you know, like a tiny little instructor. It was amazing. Now I'm standing there awkwardly holding this pillow like it's an explosive.
1: Uh-huh.
0: And we begin.
1: Oh, boy.
0: And I take my first swing. And when I tell you, I launched that child into low Earth orbit.
1: Speech!
0: Lifted her straight off her feet. She never saw it coming.
1: No, she didn't. She thought you were going to delicately tap her.
0: She was like, you're really good at this. You're a natural. My wife looked at me like I was no longer allowed in the betting section at Target. I was like, you're probably right.
1: Oh.
0: But later that night, I kept thinking about that moment because somehow the little goofy moments become big memories. And honestly, that is why I love worship too. Because for a few minutes, you stop rushing, you stop overthinking, and you just become present. You're just in this moment listening to this song. And those moments, they all start with you.
1: Keyword there, present, right now. We are so thankful in the midst of your own busyness. You're here right now, worshiping with CJ and Lauren.
0: Man, just like, it was like launching a stuffed animal across the room. It was awesome. So hilarious. Okay, so there's going to be an open invitation. You feel the energy here. We're going to be here every single day, and we're always going to have an open invitation for you to be here so that we can worship through life together.

0: Welcome, welcome. You are listening to Air One. We are your worship station, and we want you to be able to rely on good news that is going to make you happy, good news that's going to make you smile here on the CJ and Lauren Show. We call that segment Jumpstart the Love. So you want to take a look at your clock right now. Know this, every single day at the same time, we push out a positive story that is specifically designed to make you smile. Lauren, would you, could you jumpstart the love?
1: Absolutely. A teen beat cancer and used his Make-A-Wish to feed homeless people. Get this. 14-year-old Jude was diagnosed with a rare, aggressive form of bone cancer. And after months of painful treatments, he finally reached a milestone where they got to ring the bell to celebrate the end of chemotherapy. Well, that moment also meant he qualified for a wish through Make-A-Wish Georgia. He didn't ask for a vacation, though, or to meet a celebrity. He wished to feed and help homeless folks that he saw on his way to treatments at the hospital. And that's exactly what he got, Siege. Selfless kid. Backpacks filled with supplies were handed out. Sleeping bags were collected and hot meals were prepared for anyone in need. In total, more than 300 people were served through Jude's wish.
0: I don't want to meet those celebrities. I want to change the world. Go, kid. All right, this right here, this is a great example of a message we love to reinforce, which is this, that the world is full of nice people, and if you can't find one, then be one.
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0: Ladies and gentlemen, clear your schedules, silence your phones, and emotionally prepare yourselves because the most unnecessarily dramatic competition in modern broadcasting is back. The stakes unknown, the glory forever. The almost impossible question of the day is on Air One right after this. Now, Lauren, she's getting mentally prepared because she gets to go first.
1: Oh, I used some of my son's gummy vitamins today, so I feel like I'm pumped to win.
0: You better hope they come through in the clutch because the almost impossible question of the day, this is where confidence goes to die, man.
2: Oh, man.
0: Trying to rattle her cage. We'll see what happens. Either way, if it's your first time listening, this is the most engaging segment on our show. And maybe you're just a little bit curious as to why. All right, well, hang tight. The almost impossible question of the day is going to be on Air One. Worship now after.

0: Air One, worship now. We are CJ and Lauren. Our daily game show is called
1: The Almost Impossible Question of the Day.
0: Really tough question coming your way. Lauren gets to try first. If she gets it right, ooh, fireworks for you. If not, we're going to give you a chance to guess and play yourself.
2: I got extra B vitamins today, so be ready for me to win.
0: Oh, my.
3: See, it's good for your brain.
0: If puns were right answers, you'd be well on your way to a victory. Let's see. Okay. The most expensive one of these in the world costs $350. What is it?
2: Oh, $350 is the most expensive?
4: What it says.
2: Okay, well, there. I was going to say like a watch. I thought, you know, something, a big ticket item, but $350.
0: All right. You think about that for a second. Here it is again, Lauren. The most expensive one of these costs $350. What is it?
2: Okay, I'm going with a food item. I'm going to say a specific type of pear.
0: Locking in a pear.
2: Prices have gone up, not to $350, but, you know, I just saw $5.99 a pound. So I bet a really nice one would maybe be that.
0: That would be one dynamo pear. And speaking of a dynamo pear, you're listening to the CJ and Lauren Show. No, that's not the answer we were looking for. But good news. Now we're going to push it forward to give you a chance to guess and play for yourself. Phone number is
2: 888-946-2471.
0: We'll take one call only. The almost impossible question of the day continues right after.

0: Air One Worship Now. We are CJ and Lauren. It is time for part number two of
1: the almost impossible question of the day.
0: Today's contestant is none other than the one, the only. That would be
2: Jessica, who's listening in San Diego.
0: Okay, so Lauren just had a chat with Jessica in San Diego. Here is your question. According to research, $350 is the price tag for the most expensive one of these in the world. What is it?
2: She guessed toothbrush.
0: Toothbrush, okay.
2: Yeah. I'm not mad at it. Honestly, my teeth, though, better look like a Orbitz commercial after.
0: Feeling pretty good about this, Jess. Okay, let's lock in that response.
2: And anymore, you know, like those ones that have like built-in water picks and they practically like pluck your teeth individually. I can actually see that that would have a pretty hefty price tag.
0: Boo, no, Jessica in beautiful San Diego. We wanted that for you, girl. It's not the answer we're looking for. But we hope you'll listen and play another day. All right, let's get to what the answer was. According to research, the most expensive one of these in the world has got a price tag of $350. Peanut butter and jelly sandwich.
2: Stop it.
0: Yeah, that's right.
2: I could make 350,000 of those for that.
0: I know. It does make you a little curious what that thing would taste like.
3: You know the list. The never-ending, always-growing, somehow never-finished to-do list.
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5: By grace through faith. Don't you understand the same way that you were saved by grace through faith is the same way that you're going to live out all the things of God? It's not that you're going to just will yourself now that you're saved to do all these things right, because that's not what got you into this gig in the first place. It was by grace through faith. Now it's going to be the same way. How am I going to obey every day? How am I going to stop drinking too much? How am I going to not sleep with my boyfriend? How am I going to not pursue selfish gain every single time I step out the door in my own career, in my own life? How am I going to care about the welfare of other people more than myself? How am I going to lay down my pride and ask for an apology when I feel like I didn't do anything wrong? How am I going to turn the other cheek? How am I going to do all these things that God is calling me to do? By grace through faith.
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6: Some guilt can set in when we know we shouldn't be fearful about the future, but our brain just starts to unravel. But the good news is you're not alone, and we have something to guide us into the right direction. Philippians 4, verse 6, don't worry about anything. Instead, pray about everything. Tell God what you need and thank Him for all He has done. I'm Mary. That's your verse of the day on Air One Worship Now.
0: Nonstop. I want to say, first off, welcome back. We are CJ and Lauren. It is not lost on us that you could be listening to just about anything right now. Streaming service, pop station, whatever. 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
0: So let's do this. If you're new, we call this 30 minutes of nonstop worship. 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

0: When your wife asks you to pick up a box, this happened to me yesterday, and the box is way heavier than I expected, and you know your body commits to a decision, but it's too late. So the second I lifted up the box, I fell in the exact direction of the box. Like, I fell over the box. Yeah, because it was so heavy. We were going down together. It was immediate surrender, Lauren. And my wife's like, are you okay? And I'm like, I think so. Physically.
1: Holding your back.
0: Emotionally, the jury was still out. I wasn't sure. I was really embarrassed. But honestly, I think life does that sometimes as well. You know, like you pick something up, you're like, I got this. And then suddenly this life situation is heavier than you expected. It could be stress or pressure or responsibility or fear or expectations you put on yourself. And before you know it, you feel yourself falling towards the weight of all that stuff. And that's why worship matters so much, because it reminds you that you were never supposed to carry everything by yourself.
1: So sometimes just let God do the heavy lifting. You don't even have to act like you actually are strong enough to do it. We are CJ and Lauren.
0: Half of this show with their ego bruised. Doesn't matter. You feel the energy here. This is our jam, all right? This is how we like to talk, and we want you to know you're welcome to join us every day for these conversations so that we can worship through life.

0: 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We are CJ and Lauren. We love to see the world through the eyes of a child. This segment is called Kindergarten Logic.
1: How do you keep your heart strong?
2: You go to church.
1: And what kind of stuff do you do when you're at church?
2: You learn about Jesus.
1: And, this Jesus guy. Okay. Tell me about him. Is he cool, not cool, fun, funny? About how would you describe him?
2: He's really nice because he died on the cross for our sins.
1: Oh, so what does that mean, to die on the cross for your sins? What does that mean for you?
2: That he sacrificed himself for everybody.
1: And so now you don't have to be...
2: perfect.
1: All right. I like this Jesus guy style.
3: Amen. She summed up the gospel so beautifully in a kid-like way.
0: Yeah, she's dropping knowledge over here, man. This is Kindergarten Logic on the CJ and Lauren Show.
4: You know the list, the never-ending, always-growing, somehow never-finished to-do list.
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6: 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And this song, my wife always says, is the reminder to the enemy what he couldn't give to me, he also can't take away. And so my hope is that it gives you just a little bit more joy to your life.
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8: I've always struggled. Like, I knew I believed, but never really knew how he would work in my life. And I found your station, and I don't know. It was just like light. Air One has allowed me to step back and actually just give it to God.
4: Stories like this are possible because people like you give. Thank you for helping others worship through it every day on Air One. Worship now.
3: Some guilt can set in when we know we shouldn't be fearful about the future, but our brain just starts to unravel. But the good news is you're not alone, and we have something to guide us into the right direction. Philippians 4, verse 6, don't worry about anything. Instead, pray about everything. Tell God what you need and thank Him for all He has done. I'm Mary. That's your verse of the day on Air One Worship Now.

0: Screaming into a pillow can be very therapeutic.
1: You've lived this.
0: Yeah. But it can also get you kicked out of Target.
1: Oh!
0: So, for public safety, I have decided to stick to the worship music here on Earworm.
2: I have felt the deepest loss. I have questioned if you could. And when it led me to the cross, only then I understood that even in the ruthless pain

0: Today's National Day of Prayer here in America, and Air One's not going to miss out on the fun. We actually just got a prayer request.
1: Ashley in Tennessee, this just hit me in the heart because it's sweet and it's honest. She says, please pray for provision to get a new phone, specifically a phone with more than enough storage space.
0: Hey.
1: I feel that.
0: Okay. All right. So let's harness the power of prayer and the communal aspect of Air One. Let's all take a beat in our day. Let's pray for Ashley, and then we'll come back and Lauren can close us out.
1: Father God, thank you for Ashley's honesty today. The whole more than enough storage space thing. Man, I think a lot of us feel like that. Not just about our phones, but about our mental capacity as well. So please do open doors. Give her what she needs to get a new phone with however much storage you think is fit for her. But really just speak to her heart. Remind her that all the things that she's taking pictures of, the moments that she's living, they're best experienced in the moment, not just in her iCloud. We love you and we thank you for being the God who provides, who sees every one of our needs and meets us there. In your name we pray. Amen.
0: Amen. I like how you gave Ashley a little mom remix. Little mom remix on that one. You can receive prayer. You can pray for people all across the globe when you download the Air One app.
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9: 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Red Rocks Worship, featuring Chris Brown. The Lord is with me.
10: Hey, it's Tyler from Red Rocks Worship. We wrote this song to remind people everywhere that no matter what you're facing, the Lord is with you.
11: The Lord is with me.
10: Psalm 46 says that He is an ever-present help in our time of need. So I pray that this song would encourage your faith, strengthen your spirit, and remind you that you do not walk alone. Jesus, the Lord, is with you.
2: 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Worship now.
0: I want to say welcome back. We are CJ and Lauren, and we are affirming your choice in a musical taste. Seeking Out Worship Music says you're serious about being your best self this afternoon.
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0: So let's get after it here. This is the very beginning of something we do every single day. 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